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3: Hey there, Backstage Country. It's Elena, and we have got Ashley Cook here as my co-host this week. It has been so much
4: it's
3: fun.
4: It's been so fun.
3: I love it.
4: So
3: much.
4: I'm ready for a brand new hour of your favorite country hits. Are you ready?
3: I'm ready.
4: All right. Well, stories from me and so much more coming up on Backstage Country. Yeah.

0: We've got Ashley Cook hosting this week along with me. I'm Elena, and we are talking about all the things, catching up. Ashley, last time you were here, we had so much fun talking about, I mean, so many things, but one of the things that we got deep into that people were loving to learn about you was the fact that you and your sister really grew up, like, in the midst of prime Disney Channel days, like Hannah Montana, you were on the set of these things. Like, you have the coolest stories. With the writing that you do and the storytelling that you do and the background that you have, because you are familiar with that world, with the television world and everything, I do wonder, like, would you ever write for, like, television? Because you got stories.
1: That'd be fun. I would think more writing, like, a book.
0: Really?
1: Yeah, I'm such a bookworm. I love books, and so I think it'd be fun to write a book. I don't know what I'd write about, but I think that some of my favorite books are written like a really good song. Like, some of the Colleen Hoover books blow my mind because they're written the way that I love to write songs. I feel like there's like a flip of a hook or like something that like kind of catches you off guard in that way. And Colleen Hoover books, when you start one, it's so different than what you think is going to be the ending, or there's something that ties in from the beginning to the ending, and it scratches my brain in the way that I really enjoy. So I'd love to write something like that, or just like be in a Colleen Hoover movie or something.
0: Oh, you'd be so good in a Colleen Hoover movie.
1: It's like a dream.
0: I'm like, what hasn't been made yet that you would want to be in?
1: Ooh, I mean, Verity is like one of my favorite books, so that one's already made.
0: That one's coming out,
1: It Ends With Us already came out. She has so many good ones.
0: I know.
1: But yeah, I'm like, what has not come out yet? Because like Reminders of Him, has that one come out yet?
0: Yeah, that one came out. And Lainey was in that one.
1: Oh, yeah. I haven't seen it. I want to see it.
0: I haven't either. I need to watch that.
1: Yeah,
0: but she would be so good in one of those.
1: It'd be so fun.
0: We'll see. Put it out in the universe.
1: Manifesting it. Yes.
0: We love to manifest.
1: Hit me up, Coho. Let's go.
0: Exactly.
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0: This is Ashley Cook, your co-host of Backstage Country This Week with Elena. 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
1: Hey, y'all, this is Megan Maroney, and this is my song, Medicine. I just find it hilarious that anytime I've ever treated a guy like 10% of how they've mistreated me, they freak out. And so this song is just kind of giving them a taste of their own medicine. And I hope that I will see all of y'all line dancing to this one very soon.
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1: 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And it talks about celebrating the good things in life and the successes. 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
3: Good morning. Traffic is looking pretty good right now. There are no incidents causing significant delays. Checking the interstates, bridges, major intersections, they're running smooth. Most of the overnight construction has been cleared out, and there's not a significant buildup of the morning commuter volume yet. So right now, good ride to work. Keeping you updated, I'm Schreiner.
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5: Good morning, Tampa Bay. We made it to Friday, and temperatures are starting in the 70s on this Friday morning. There will be a 20 to 30% chance of a pop-up shower or storm this afternoon. Partly to mostly cloudy skies. Temperatures in the low 90s. Low 90s this weekend. Saturday looking drier of the two weekend days. Could see more scattered storms on Sunday. I'm meteorologist Greg D. for Tampa Bay 28 and 99.5 QYK.
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1: 3, 2, 1.
2: Ah, it is a good day to have a great day. JR, Lana, Kevin, it is Friday!
3: Yay!
2: It is payday!
4: Yeah.
2: Payday for some of you out there, including us. So
3: yes.
2: We're going to give it our best today. No, I'm just kidding. We always do. But happy Friday to you. You made it. Way to go. And I'm excited for today because we got more Rock the Country tickets.
3: I love this game we're playing.
2: Yeah, rock or country. Now, I've been explaining it, but I'm going to explain it one more time. We give you lyrics to a very popular song, and then you got to tell us if it's a rock song or a country song. Now, I'm letting Lana pick the song today, which makes me nervous.
4: She gave it to me?
2: Yeah.
4: I 100% approve.
2: Okay, good.
4: It's really good. So I'm excited for someone to pick this.
2: All right, Kevin, 20. Kevin's kind of our parental advisory when it comes to these.
3: How come everything I want to do on the show, I have to get approval from?
2: Well, I never said you had to get approval, but I just have to make sure. There's a filter that you don't have that I have to kind of say, well, Lana, we probably should say that. I never want to be responsible for somebody having to explain something to their little kid in the car. That's always kind of been my filter. Like,
3: I did good yesterday with Dry Spell.
2: You did well yesterday.
4: We don't want
2: kids picking up on bad grammar either. You know what I'm saying? I'm just kidding.
4: That was really, really creative, Lana.
3: See? Look at that.
4: Really creative.
2: Yeah. Way to go. We're proud of you.
4: But then earlier in the week, she did a Carline fun fact about whale poop. So you never know what you're going to get.
2: You never know what you're going to get. All right, so that's gonna be a lot of fun. But, you know, Kevin, you mentioned the Carline fun fact.
4: Yeah.
2: We're going to get quizzed on a bunch of things, including the Carline fun fact, in Girl Talk.
3: Mm-hmm.
2: That's right. Girl Talk is happening at 6:35. This is where Lana tests us on how well we've been listening to her all week long. So we will see what happens with that at 6:35. Everybody good today? I mean, I feel like you should be feeling great today.
4: Yeah.
3: Yeah, no. I'm feeling great. Yeah, I'm ready to get this day started over and start the weekend.
2: Ooh, all right, here we go.
4: I listened to some 90s country on the way in.
2: I'm feeling
4: good, yeah.
2: Who did you listen to?
4: It was a bunch of stuff. I heard Garth. I heard Diamond Rio.
2: Oh, wow.
4: I heard Trisha Yearwood.
2: Wow.
4: I don't know. It was really good.
2: All right.
4: I actually enjoyed it.
2: What are you talking about? Did you just say yuck to Garth Brooks and Trisha Yearwood?
3: I did. Sorry, it's not my thing.
2: Mark it down. On this day.
3: 90s country, I was full-blown hair girl, you know, hair bands back then. Motley Crue, Def Leppard, Tesla, Poison.
4: I listened to that stuff, too, but I also
3: Firehouse,
4: appreciate...
3: Trickster.
2: You were a one-trick pony back then, though, Lana.
3: I was not listening to country.
2: That's all right.
4: I wasn't either, but I learned to appreciate it once I got into this business. I like it. 90s country.
2: Throwback, all right. Well, speaking of throwbacks, let's go back in the day today. 84 years
4: Whoa,
2: ago.
4: 84 years.
2: 1942.
4: Okay.
2: Bambi was released.
3: Bambi?
2: Wow. Did not see the ending coming on that.
4: Jeez. Ooh, boy, that's a tough one.
2: That is
3: Way
2: a
3: to
2: tough
3: spoil
2: one.
3: It.
2: I didn't say
4: you didn't
2: anything.
4: Say what it was.
2: Yeah.
3: Kind of guess now.
2: You can? Bambi was released. You all saw it. Your hearts were broken. Oh,
4: yep.
2: Man. 39 years ago, 87, a very, very popular movie was released. Kevin, it is on you to tell me what movie that was on this day.
4: Give me the year again.
2: Here we go. Are you ready for this, Lana? 87. Huge movie, huge stars. And
4: 1987.
2: It was a big one. It was a big one.
3: Ooh, can I guess?
4: No, let her go because I don't have a clue right now.
3: It's the one with Eddie Murphy.
2: No,
4: give me a hint.
3: With McDowell's.
4: No, that that's
2: this.
4: First of all, that's Coming to America.
3: Yeah, that one.
4: That's not phenomenal movie, but
2: not quite it.
4: No.
2: This would have been a little more up Lana's lane, not rock, but like up Lana's lane, like the movies that she likes. But I will give you, this guy went on to play a Chippendale dancer on Saturday Night Live.
4: So Patrick Swayze.
2: Here we go. He's got that.
4: Patrick Swayze.
2: Okay, 87. Come on, take
3: the
2: a guess.
3: The cowboy one.
2: No. Dalton?
4: What's Patrick Swayze known for?
2: It's like the biggest
3: dancing movie.
4: Dirty Dancing.
2: There it is. Dancing,
4: yeah. I've seen that movie one time.
2: Well, I know, but that's a huge movie. I don't think I've seen it ever. All right, who was the co-star?
4: Yeah, it's Jennifer Grey.
2: There we go.
3: What are the other huge stars? You're like, it's got all tons of huge. So I'm thinking Outsiders. I'm thinking Breakfast Club.
2: That's kind of up your lane there. I saw it. Jennifer Grey was in a bunch of different things, but anyway.
3: Little fun fact about that movie.
2: Dirty Dancing?
3: You know the two of them did not like each other on set?
4: I've heard that, yeah.
2: Really?
3: They did not like each other at all. They had to like work through their issues and stuff.
2: Well, you've got to do it when you're dancing together.
3: Exactly.
2: Make it look believable. That's tough.
4: Lana, nobody puts baby in a corner.
2: That's okay. Right.
4: Wow. That's from that movie.
2: We got it, Kevin. We know where it's from.
3: And I'm the one who has to be filtered.
4: How is that a filter?
3: I don't know.
2: Hey, if you're listening in your car right now, we apologize. Just want to let you know. But we wanted you to know about Dirty Dancing. All right, here we go. We got Lana has requested some special music for her cruise news. That is next.
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5: In Tampa, we have an incident on 275 South at Dale Mabry. The on-ramp left lane is blocked. And we have an accident on Sheldon Road at Hillsborough Avenue. Now, a couple of early things, but the rest of Tampa Bay is looking well. There's not a lot of volume and travel times are optimal. So let's be safe and have a great day. Keeping you updated, I'm Schreiner.
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0: Ladies and gentlemen, can I please have your attention? I've just been handed an urgent news story.
1: I'm kind of a big deal. People know me.
2: Who knows that?
3: Lots of birthdays today. Alex Cooper, 32 Ooh. Years old. She hosts the podcast Call Her Daddy.
4: Yeah.
3: Hayden Panettiere, she would have been 37 today. Okay. It's her birthday today. Kacey Musgraves, 38. Usain Bolt turns 40 today.
4: Mm.
3: Jim McMahon, NFL,
4: what?
3: 67. And Kim Cattrall from Sex and the City.
4: Yeah.
3: She's 70.
4: Really?
3: Oh, holy smokes. Today is a big day. And JR, I'm kind of upset with you because today is Hawaiian Shirt Day.
5: Drop, baby.
4: Oh,
5: drop,
4: a little Hawaiian baby, music right here.
3: Drop, where's the ukulele?
4: Now we. Baby, oh, let's get this thing. Let this thing start here.
5: Drop, cause I'm hungry.
4: All right, so. Yesterday,
3: yesterday
4: we had a car line fun fact about ukuleles, and I said, oh, I actually have a ukulele. No, you don't. I go, no, I really do. My dad grew up in Hawaii, and so I do have that. And then I said, I actually play it, too, and I can play this song. Not as good as this guy, obviously. But
3: and then we learned about this band called 3
4: Plus.
3: Yeah,
4: this band, this is not the other song I played you was 3 Plus. This is another guy.
3: Oh, okay.
4: But anyway.
3: But this is a song that you like.
4: Oh.
3: And.

0: I got to tell you, Zach Brown Band, this has a feel to that.
1: That's what I said.
2: She said the same thing.
1: It sounds like Zach Brown.
0: Yeah, that's crazy.
2: Yeah. Anyway, this guy's totally named Sean Niau. Niau.
1: You did it. It's a Hawaiian shirt day, and you were supposed to bring the ukulele. This is the day, man. You're over there in a Hurley shirt, a lightning cap.
2: Kind of surf Hurley. Surf. You know,
0: you're still in the ballpark.
1: Anyway. All right. Well, so if you wanna, if your company in your office is celebrating Hawaiian Shirt Day, make sure you wear a Hawaiian shirt day today. Right. So.
2: Thank you for letting us play the Drop Baby Drop. It's one of my favorite songs.
0: You're excited about.
1: All right,
0: boy.
1: JR is excited about something else today.
2: Okay. Oh.
1: Dan and Shay released their new album, Young today. So big day for that. New movies in theater. If you want to go check out some new movies. Let's see, we've got Air Buds Returns.
0: Here we go.
1: A movie called Tony, a movie called Mutiny, and then Spa Weekend. So there you go.
2: Mm. Who's in Spa Weekend, do you know?
1: A bunch of chicks.
2: Oh.
1: Looks actually pretty good. It actually looks pretty funny. Hold on, give me a second.
2: Sorry, I put you on the spot there.
1: Anna Faris, Isla Fisher, nice. Leslie Mann, and Michelle Somebody.
2: Michelle's there.
0: Michelle's in.
1: Don't ask me to pronounce names.
2: Is Romy there too or no?
1: All right. No.
2: Okay, go ahead.
1: Romy. All right. So when is the best time to enjoy an adult beverage?
2: Anytime at your house.
1: 5 o'clock somewhere. A Redditor on the unpopular opinion argues that the evening, nighttime, is the worst time to drink alcohol. He says you should start early to mid-afternoon and then wrap things up around 6. They argue that you would leave somewhat sober by 10, and then you're able to sleep off any possible hangover.
3: What?
1: I like this guy. I think this is genius.
2: This guy's talking some real sense to you, Lana.
1: You should start early to mid-afternoon. It's one of my favorite things to do, day drink. So there you go. obviously... You know, during the day, you're at your peak awareness, high visibility, drinks taste better under the sun, everything is open, so
2: what?
1: Here we go. I like this guy.
2: See, the thing is, for me, is if I day drink, I can't get past 6 o'clock, I can't go into the night. You're a person that can do day drinking into night drinking.
1: If I continue, but if there's a stopping period, we're out.
2: No, I can't do it.
1: Yeah, but that's okay. And that's what he's saying. Go to bed early. Get a good night's sleep, and you'll wake up and you won't be hungover.
2: I usually don't have a choice.
1: Exactly. All right, you guys going to get into an electric plane?
2: No.
1: Listen to this. The largest battery electric plane ever built completed a successful flight from upstate New York, flew entirely on battery power for 27 minutes, reached an altitude of 1,100, and it cost $5 worth of electricity.
2: Wow. Is there anybody in this?
1: No, this was a test flight.
2: Yeah, exactly.
1: Heart Aerospace, it's a Swedish startup company. Mm. It's called X1. They hope to have some planes going by 2031.
2: You take it right to IKEA.
1: Here we go. Yeah, but see, I mean, I just booked a flight to Birmingham, and it was, for two tickets, was $1,000. I'm like, what?
2: That's your first problem. You're going to Birmingham.
1: Well, I know, but I have to go.
2: I know you're going.
1: flights are expensive. I mean, it would be so nice to do this, so let's go. All right, let's go. Bucks and Chiefs. We got Raymond James Stadium tomorrow night, 7:30. Kevin said that some of the big names will be playing. Taylor Swift might be in town this weekend. I mean, she's got family and friends here, so she might be here. Rays Orioles, they're in Baltimore all weekend. Tonight's game is at 7:15. The Rowdies are in back in St. Pete this weekend playing Detroit City FC. Rain in the northern counties this morning. You're kind of getting some big storms up there, but that is going to end. Only about a 30 to 40% chance of rain today. And pretty much for the weekend, temps not as bad. About 100 degrees it's going to feel like today. That's your cruise news.
2: All right, let's get into it right now. Girl Talk with JR and Kevin. All right, so this is what happens. Lana will test us on how well we have been listening to her this week. Because she says a lot of things, very entertaining all the time. So, how well we've been listening? Lana, ask your questions. We'll see.
1: All right. What was my major when I started college?
2: JR. Criminal justice.
1: What was the name of the school that I went to for my broadcasting
2: degree?
1: Did
2: I get it right?
1: Yes.
2: Okay.
1: Sorry, yes.
2: It was called Brown University of Broadcasting.
1: Brown Institute.
2: That yeah, is definitely not university. I apologize. Yeah. It was definitely not Brown University. No offense, but I'm just saying.
1: All right. AT&T Stadium in Texas uses more energy on game days than what country?
0: Kevin, Liberia.
1: Liberia.
0: Which is in on the coast of West Africa.
1: What fruit?
0: It is.
2: The follow-up is awesome. All right, good. Yeah, I got you.
1: What fruit can get sunburned?
2: JR. Mangoes.
1: Mangoes.
2: Mango!
1: What ingredients is not listed in a can of Cheese Whiz?
2: JR. Cheese.
0: So ridiculous.
1: What is the first radio station that I worked at in Minneapolis?
0: Oh, come on.
2: 95 The Rat or whatever.
1: The Rat?
2: I don't know.
0: Wasn't it 93X or something like that?
1: It's 93X now, but it was when I was there, it was called 93.7 The Edge.
0: The Edge, that's right.
1: Who was the morning show guy that I worked for?
2: Yeah, you got me. Go ahead, Kev. Andy Sepulveda.
1: Oh, close.
2: It was Andy something, wasn't it? Andy Samberg.
1: Andy Savage.
0: Okay. Andy Savage.
2: I get myself. I said Andy.
0: Andy Samberg from Saturday Night Live.
1: What is the most beautiful college in the United States?
0: Oh, boy.
2: Yeah, I remember the list. And I remember some other schools, California schools being on it. Can you give me the state?
1: Iowa.
2: Oh, JR.
0: Yeah.
2: The Iowa State.
0: Cyclones.
2: The Cyclones.
1: Iowa State University in Ames, Iowa.
2: Yeah.
1: That right.
2: I'll take their word for it.
1: Okay. Yeah. What country has over 2 million lakes?
2: JR.
1: JR.
2: Canada.
1: Can you name some of the lakes?
2: Yes. Other Lake, because they ran out of names. Other Lake, That Lake, No Name Lake.
0: This Lake.
1: This Lake. Yeah. Yep. Ugly Lake.
0: Yeah, that was good.
1: And another lake. Yeah. Yes. All right. What actor did not know what a Wolverine was?
2: JR. Hugh Jackman.
1: Hugh Jackman.
0: Yes.
2: I should have been you, Kevin.
1: What word is the only English word with three consecutive double letters?
0: Oh.
2: I almost said something.
0: It's got two O's.
2: Skeeter. No, it's not.
0: Skeeter?
2: No. Wow.
0: It's two O's, I know for sure.
1: Yes. And two K's and two E's. Bookkeeper.
2: Bookkeeper. Dang it.
0: Come on.
1: All right, what did I do to upset Paul recently?
2: JR. Go ahead, Kevin.
1: Kevin.
2: Take your time on this, too.
0: Yeah, this is a long answer. A friend who was an ex-boyfriend came back into town, wanted to say hi to you.
1: That is correct.
0: And Paul wasn't having it.
1: Nope. All right.
2: No, because you wanted to go out and have drinks with him.
1: Get him a ding.
2: All right.
0: Get him a ding.
1: What are the names of the two other guys that I asked Paul if I could go with me?
2: JR.
1: Yes.
2: Yeah. One is Art.
0: Yeah. And the other one is the pool guy, right? The one who did the pool?
1: No.
2: No.
1: They don't know my ex-boyfriend.
2: No, Art does, and then it's Art and Art and
0: Skeeter
2: and Funkel.
1: Matt.
2: You know Matt.
0: I thought Matt did the pool.
2: No, that was like Brant or something like that, wasn't it?
1: Oh, Brant.
2: Yeah. Brant, there you go.
0: There's so many people in your life, Lana. It's hard to keep them on track.
1: All right, so then, with that being said, what is the name that we use for this quote-unquote ex-boyfriend on the air?
0: Kevin. Mm-hmm. Wasn't it John?
1: John. Yes.
0: Boy, these are really random now.
2: Yeah, I like it.
1: Who is the only member of ZZ Top who did not have a beard?
0: Kevin, the drummer, and his last name was Beard.
1: Frank Beard.
0: Yeah.
2: Did he just pass?
1: Yeah, yes, he just passed away.
2: Oh, man.
1: Yeah.
0: It was this week?
2: Jeez.
1: All right, and let's see. What is the most fun state in America?
0: Kevin, it's California.
1: It is. Florida came in number two.
2: I can tell you that's not true, but go ahead. Yeah.
1: And finally, which celebrity asked, is this chicken what I have or is this fish?
2: JR.
1: I know it's tuna, but it says chicken.
0: I'm going to let you have this one.
2: Because you paused.
0: No, because you love this show.
2: None other from Dallas, Texas. Jessica Simpson.
1: There you go.
2: On the show Newlyweds with Nick and Jessica.
1: Nick and Jessica. There you go. All right, congratulations.
2: Hey, we
0: not
2: did pretty
0: bad.
2: Good.
0: Yeah, not right, bad. Not bad.
2: Yeah, man. We really want to meet John, though.
0: John, yeah, we definitely want to meet John.
2: I mean, we can go out for drinks anytime. Maybe Paul would have been okay if Kevin and I went.
0: Yeah.
2: That's what you should have said. Hey, can I go with Kevin and JR to this thing?
1: I don't think it mattered who was with me.
2: I don't think you can't be having drinks with your ex.
1: No, that's I guess crazy. Not. not my house.
2: Not your house.
0: Nope.
2: Get your filthy hands. All right. Coming back. Got your car line fun fact. Hang on.
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4: In Tampa, we have an accident on Sheldon Road at Hillsborough Avenue, and we're starting to see a little bit of volume build on I-4 westbound between Branch Forbes and McIntosh. But overall, things are moving pretty well around Tampa Bay. The interstates, bridges, and major intersections are checking in clear. Be safe and have a great day. Keeping you updated, I'm Schreiner.
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24: Good morning, Tampa Bay. We made it to Friday and temperatures are starting in the 70s on this Friday morning. There will be a 20 to 30% chance of a pop-up shower or storm this afternoon. Partly to mostly cloudy skies. Temperatures in the low 90s. Low 90s this weekend. Saturday looking drier of the two weekend days. Could see more scattered storms on Sunday. I'm meteorologist Greg D for Tampa Bay 28 and 99.5 QYK.
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0: So if you like to read about gossip and celebrity things,
1: kind of
0: like,
1: do that for this show, right?
0: Mm-hmm. Guess what? It creates a momentary feeling in your brain that's as good as eating great food or winning money.
1: I wonder why.
0: Because it, I don't know, maybe because it makes you feel better about yourself.
2: Yeah.
1: Because like this, this person's crazy.
0: Yeah.
1: Interesting.
0: Yeah.
1: All right.
0: I like that.
1: I'll accept that.
0: So go ahead and read those gossip magazines and those
1: whatever sites that you go to.
0: Exactly. All right. Antarctica.
1: Right.
0: They don't really have a population, because when you Google it, like, how, what's the population of Antarctica? Because it's kind of a rotating population of scientists and support staff. They say maybe about 5,000 people during the summer, but dropping to about 1,000 during the winter in the entire in Antarctica.
1: Wow.
0: However, there has been one Tinder match in Antarctica.
1: Nice.
0: They confirmed it. It was an American scientist. He used it back in 2013. He found a female scientist about 45-minute helicopter ride away. And so they did both swipe right. But here's the thing. They met up. Mm-hmm. And then like 3 days later, she and her job was done. And so she left Antarctica. So that was a very short-lived
1: relationship. Thank you, Antarctica. That's what that was. Yeah. I enjoy, what was that profile say, you know, that dating profile? I enjoy long walks on the ice.
0: Helicopter rides.
1: I'm into blankets.
0: There you go, your Carline fun fact.
1: And hot cocoa. All right, here we go. We got your second date update coming up for you just after 7 o'clock. Thanks for having us on. We're Tampa Bay's Hometown Morning Crew. Hope you're having a great start to your day. Luke Combs right now.

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0: Second date update right now. It's commercial free new country, 99.5 QYK. Today, Nicole is joining us. Good morning, Nicole. How are you?
1: Good morning. I'm good. How are you?
0: We are great. So let's talk about this date you went on with this guy, Warren. We were reading your email a little bit, and it sounded like a fun date. Tell us about it, though.
1: Yeah, no, it was really great. We met online, and we went to Whiskey Wings.
0: Oh, fun.
1: Yeah, and it was a really great time. We had drinks, we had a really good conversation. He's very handsome, but also very nice.
0: Okay.
1: It was just an all-around great time, great conversation, great everything. I was hoping for a little kiss goodbye, but that didn't happen. But he did give me a nice hug. Mm. And then he said he'd call, but he hasn't called. It's been a week and I haven't heard anything. And I reached out to him, I texted him a few days after and I was like, hey, I had a great time. I'd love to see you again, but no response.
2: That's so weird that a guy wouldn't text you back like that. You know,
0: well, a lot of we do it every day. We hear about that. Someone not texting somebody back. I mean,
2: guys usually would text girls back if they text them.
0: Well, I mean, definitely if they're interested. Mm. And you felt like he was interested in you.
1: Yeah, I felt like we had great chemistry. We were definitely both really into each other.
0: Okay. Mm. And nothing weird came up between the two of you that might have freaked him out, you know, didn't get too serious with some topic or anything like that?
1: No, nothing weird. Okay. It was, just all around normal and good.
2: You aren't posting anything weird on social media or...
1: No, I don't think
2: any pictures of you and him up or anything.
1: No.
0: Okay. All right. Well, let's do it. I'm down. We're going to try to call Warren for you and see if we can get him on the phone, Nicole. Okay.
1: Great. Thanks.
0: All right. Hang on. We're going to do it next.
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4: In Pinellas, we have a crash on 275 South before 54th Avenue North with the two left lanes blocked. In Pasco, a crash on Pinellas Avenue South at Flora Avenue. And in Manatee, a crash on Manatee Avenue West before Cypress Creek Boulevard. In Tampa, heavy volume on I-4 West from the Selman Connector to the Junction and 275 South through Tampa Slow between Fletcher and Sly. Keeping you updated, I'm Schreiner.
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19: Good morning, Tampa Bay. We made it to Friday and temperatures are starting in the 70s on this Friday morning. There will be a 20 to 30% chance of a pop-up shower or storm this afternoon. Partly to mostly cloudy skies. Temperatures in the low 90s. Low 90s this weekend. Saturday looking drier of the 2 weekend days. Could see more scattered storms on Sunday. I'm meteorologist Greg D for Tampa Bay 28 and 99.5 QYK.
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0: girl.
1: All right, Rock the Country tickets again at 8:20 this morning with our Rock or Country game, all right? 8:20, we're doing that on 99.5 QYK. Today, though, we talked to Nicole about her date with this guy, Warren, and she said it went well. Now, we hear that every single day, but she sounded super sweet, and she sounded like she has thought this date through.
2: Yeah, she said they didn't, you know, have weird conversations. Nothing was brought up. She didn't post anything weird on social media. She's like, I reach out to this guy, letting him know I had a great time and want to see him again, and he's not at all responding to me.
1: All right, that's where we come in. We called Warren to see if we get him on the phone. He actually answered. We have him on hold right now. Let's talk to him. Warren, you there?
3: Hey, what's up?
1: Hey, man. We appreciate you hanging on. I know Kevin talked to you for a minute there. He was telling you kind of that we wanted to ask you some questions. Would that be cool if we asked you some questions actually about a date you went on?
3: Yeah, it's fun.
1: All right, cool. So, sound excited. We wanted to talk to you about this girl, Nicole, that you went out with. We heard about the date at Whiskey Wings. We heard that she was really into you. She actually said she was hoping for a kiss at the end of the night, but that didn't happen. But she thought you were going to be hanging out again, but she has heard nothing from you. And we just wanted to ask you why.
3: Yeah, I mean, honestly, she misrepresented herself. She's not the type of woman I'm looking for.
1: But you went out with her. Why is she not the type of woman?
3: All right. So, okay. Basically, in the dating profile, she obviously put a lot of effort into how she looked. When we met up for the date, for the first date, she was just like wearing mom jeans and like a tank top, barely had any makeup on. It just wasn't for me, man, you know?
2: So she didn't look like her profile pictures.
3: I mean, no, she put a ton of effort into her profile pictures, obviously, and she just didn't do it this time. Like, look, I'm looking for, I want a trophy wife. I want people to turn and be jealous of who I'm with. And I don't think anybody would have been jealous of how she showed up on that first day.
1: Yikes.
2: Jeez, wow. Dude.
1: I mean, man, so you're just, she was just too casual?
3: Yeah, man. I mean, like, it was the first date.
1: But you're at Whiskey Wings.
3: I know. Look, I get it. But it was the first date. You really got to, like, make a first impression type of thing. This is the first time we're meeting in person. I want somebody on my arm that people, like, want to be with. I want to seem like a man that people want to be, you know? And with somebody like her, how she was looking on my arm, I don't think it's going to happen.
2: You got a lot of balls to say stuff like that.
1: Oh, here we go. All right, well.
3: You guys called me. I don't know. You want me to tell the truth?
1: Or I
3: don't know.
1: I appreciate you telling the truth.
2: Yeah. But who says that?
1: I do want to tell you this, though. We actually have Nicole on the other line. Do you care if we bring her back on for a second?
3: Whatever. I figured.
1: Okay, cool. Nicole?
4: I mean, I'm so sorry. Like, I thought I looked nice.
3: Nice. I'm looking for hot. I want somebody.
1: Wow.
3: But like, yeah, like I.
4: Didn't you? You liked my pictures though, right? Like on my profile.
3: Yeah, the pictures you obviously put in effort, but you didn't want to bother to put in effort for our first date.
4: I did put in effort. But also we were at like Whiskey Wings, so I'm not gonna wear a bodycon dress. And like,
3: it doesn't matter where we were. It's the first time we're meeting in person. This is setting up for the rest of the life, and that we were to live together or whatever. And I just wasn't up to my standards.
4: Okay, I'm sorry. Like I really thought, you know, I put in enough effort. I looked nice for the occasion.
3: You don't have to be sorry. I'm sure there's plenty of people that want to date somebody plain. It's just not me. People want somebody that's safe.
4: But I
3: want a little danger, a little edge. You know, I want some spicy. I want people to be jealous.
4: But I mean, like those pictures are still me. Like I didn't take those pictures just to put on my profile. Like I do look like that sometimes. Like when I, you know, put on makeup and put on a dress. Like if we're going out to dinner, like at night at a fancy place, like I'm gonna look like that. It's not like it's not me.
2: Girl, you do not want to go out with this guy. Stop trying to justify what he's saying. You don't want to go out with him again. Listen to what he's saying.
4: Yeah, this clearly is not the guy that I went on a date with. So I'm just kind of very confused.
2: Do you
4: I
2: even
4: feel like we had a really good conversation and we were having a good time, but
2: do you even care what kind of person she is or the kind of goals she has or any of that kind of stuff?
3: I don't care only about it, but I mean, that's a big, that's the number one. It's there's added things, you know. I need somebody hot. I need somebody sexy, you know. And then the other things can be, you know, added lanyap, a little extra fun.
1: Yeah, I mean, he did say trophy wife. He was looking for.
2: Do a lot of guys think like this? Is this the way you and your friends think? Like, you have conversations about these things?
3: I don't care what other guys think. I'm literally just telling you what I want. Like, I don't have this conversation. I didn't come up with this with other people.
1: Well, guys, listen, before this gets even more awkward, I do appreciate you coming on and telling us how you really feel, Warren. yeah. Nicole, I think we maybe just cut our losses here. What do you think?
4: Yeah, I don't think I'm interested in the second date anymore.
1: Okay. All right, guys.
3: Okay.
1: All right, guys. Well, thanks for coming on.
3: So.
1: Yeah. All right. I got it. Well, I appreciate you guys coming on. You guys have a great day, okay?
4: Thanks.
3: All right. Take it easy.
1: Wow. I mean, I get what he's saying. No, I'm kidding. I'm totally joking.
2: I like, what?
1: Who comes out like that and says that? Oh, man.
2: We all need to be with people we are attracted to. You have to be physically attracted to the person that.
1: But it's not everything.
2: But it's not everything. But he just wants a trophy wife.
1: That's what he said. I think we need to show Nicole a little love here and see where you're at on this. 800-992-1099. 800-992-1099.

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0: Well, we think Nicole dodged a bullet right there from Warren. Now, Nicole was the one that reached out to us looking for another date with this guy, Warren. She said, oh, my gosh, he was so sweet. He was so handsome. He was so much fun. Then we get Warren on the phone, and mind you, they went to Whiskey Wings, which is a great place and everything, but it's not a fancy place by any means. And he goes, yeah, she showed up, and she basically was just lazy with the way that she looked. She was wearing, like, a t-shirt and jeans or whatever.
1: She didn't have her hair all done up and a ton of makeup on, because the pictures on her profile, she's a lot more done up, look maybe sexier, prettier.
0: Yeah, and he goes, I'm looking for a trophy wife.
1: Mm-hmm. Yeah, I want somebody that other guys are going to be jealous of.
0: And he goes, I want someone that looks nice. I want someone who is hot.
1: Who's hot? He says, I'm looking for somebody hot.
0: And that's basically what he kept going. And he was, he just kept going and going and going. And Lana was like, dude, I can't believe you're saying these things to this woman. I mean, who sounds so nice.
1: I know.
0: So
1: and she kept apologizing.
0: Yeah. All right. Let's get your reactions right now. Jeffrey's on the phone. Jeffrey, what do you think about this second date update?
2: That guy is a I've had the trophy wives, and they don't work out. I've had two of them, and I have a beautiful redneck Indiana girl. She's a tomboy, and I'm an upstate New York redneck, and we get along great, and she is gorgeous, and even when she doesn't put makeup on. So that guy, he needs to go do something by himself. That's all I got.
0: All right, man. Well, appreciate you calling. You have a great day.
2: Yeah, I listen to you guys every day, man.
0: And we appreciate you so much. You. Have a good one.
2: All righty. Yep, bye.
0: All right, Carolyn, what do you think about this second date update?
3: I just want to encourage her to stay positive for herself. She said sorry a lot, and that was just, like, horrible to hear her say sorry a lot.
1: Right. I know. That's why I'm like, stop justifying. I'm like, stop. You're
3: there was nothing for her to say sorry about.
0: Right. I mean, she was just super sweet, and I don't know. She did not need to apologize, for sure, but we got her out of that situation, so that's a good thing.
3: Yeah, like, he was totally honest. I get that, but that was just wild. Like, that was too much aggression at this early in the morning.
0: Yeah, I've got about the same way.
3: For all that. So if that's a lot of aggression this early over a simple answer.
0: Yeah.
3: Yeah.
0: All right. Well, I appreciate you calling. You have a great day.
3: You too.
0: Bye-bye. QIK, good morning. Who's this?
4: Oh, my goodness. It's Bobby.
0: Bobby, what? Talk to me.
4: What a second date update, brother. I mean, I got to behave myself, right?
0: Yes.
1: Yes,
4: that guy is lost. Lana made a great point. What are you looking for, pal? You looking for long-term this? A trophy wife? That's trouble, man. You got a mediocre woman will be the best woman. He's going to be in fights. He's going to be in bars. He's going to be in divorce multiple times. Mm. Just crazy stuff. Give me your second. give me your thought about that. That is absolutely that. I listen to you guys every day. Fantastic. And that is probably the most arrogant guy I've ever heard in my life.
1: He
0: I agree.
1: Did not care what anybody thought.
0: Yeah. Either. And you know what? It's going to cost him. It really is going to cost him down the road. So, Bobby, I appreciate you calling, man, and listening. You have a great day.
4: Hey, you guys have a fantastic day yourself.
0: Thank all right, you so see you. Much. Bye-bye.
4: Entertainment.
0: Yeah, we love giving it to you. See you, man.
4: Bye-bye.
0: Yeah, you know, again, so uncalled for to talk like that, to put her down and all that stuff. So definitely dodged a bullet in my mind. And Nicole, like I said, sounds super sweet. And by the way, he said she looked hot in her photos. So she's a good-looking girl.
1: Yes. Yes.
0: And so he blew it.
1: He'd 100% blew it. But I want to just point out, I love the fact, and on the text line too, that a lot of and the callers are saying, you know what, the trophy wife's, that's trouble. And you know, it's only going to lead to more issues. So look at ladies, you don't have to spend so much money on yourselves.
0: Remember that song? Do you remember that song? And Kevin, you might remember this too. That song.
1: We don't have to look like a Barbie doll, ladies.
0: No, it was like an oldies song. It was like, you want to be happy for the rest of your life.
5: Yeah.
0: Make an ugly girl your wife. Do you remember that?
5: Yes, I remember the song.
0: It was like a messed up song. Yeah, yeah.
1: But you know what? I love
0: some
1: hearing
0: of our eyes don't match and things like that.
1: Because I think there's so much pressure to look a certain way, and you don't need that.
0: Lonnie, you look great.
1: I have no makeup on and my hair is not done.
0: You look great. It's a real natural beauty. That's what we got with us. All right, coming up, your I Feel Good story. Thanks for having us on. It's 99.5 QYK. Jason Aldean, Don't Tell on Me.

0: right, your I feel good story this morning. I'll tell you what. If you're thinking about planning a fishing trip to Mexico, you might want to think twice because we've done two stories about fishing trips to Mexico that did not go well.
1: Oh, boy.
0: One was a guy was in a cave underwater for 15 days, and he found like an air pocket that he survived in, and he lived off rainwater.
1: In the pitch black
0: for 15 days. But he was rescued and he was okay. Well, here's another one that happened in Mexico. These guys got lost on a fishing trip in Mexico in the Pacific Ocean. And they were found after an extensive search involving boats, aircraft, and the Mexican Navy 150 miles off the coast of southern Mexico.
2: Wow.
0: How did they survive? What happened? Mm-hmm. Well, they got lost. Then their boat capsized. And they survived by floating in a large cooler.
1: Really?
2: Oh, my gosh.
0: For 5 days.
2: Oh, no.
1: 5 days?
0: In a cooler.
2: Wow, that's a big cooler.
0: Yeah. Well, you think about it, they're bringing it for all the fish and all that stuff or whatever, so they got one of these huge coolers.
2: What a smart idea.
1: But 5 days. That's rough.
0: My thought is you give these guys an endorsement right away for whatever cooler they're in.
1: Yeah.
2: Yeti?
0: Yeah. Brought to you by this rescue, brought to you by Yeti. So you give them any Yeti cooler they want for that. But they were airlifted to the hospital to be treated for severe dehydration, but they are going to be okay. The Mexico's Navy has credited the combined efforts of surface and air crews with locating the men and reuniting them with their families. Authorities are investigating the sinking, with initial reports suggesting that high winds and bad weather may have played a role. Duh. Bad weather, yes.
2: There's so many people that fish, especially, you know, in our area, and it's so big. But, you know, you have to take all the precautions when you go. When you can't see land anymore, you know, to me.
0: That's scary.
2: That's when I get nervous. Like, we can't even see the land anymore. So
0: a lot of people go out there and do it, and they have a great
2: every
0: time.
2: Day. Yeah. And they bring home tons of fish, and they sell it to restaurants and stuff. I mean, it's a huge business, but oof. Yeesh.
0: Yeah, but floating in a cooler for 5 days, that's nuts.
1: Crazy.
0: Glad that they are okay, but there you go. There's your I feel good story this morning, and a cautionary tale. If you're planning a trip to Mexico for fishing.
1: Yes.
0: Two stories in a row. My goodness. Glad everybody's okay. All right. Coming up, Kenny Chesney getting sued.
1: Wait, what?
0: Kenny Chesney's getting sued. And I'm going to tell you why. And I think it's ridiculous.
1: This is not good.
0: No, it's not good at all. So this could jeopardize everything. All right. We're going to play Tucker Webb, Keith Urban. And I'll tell you all about it on 99.5 QYK.

0: Well, I'm relieved because Mr. Kenny Chesney was being sued. And I'll tell you why here in a second. But, spoiler, the case has been dismissed. So he's okay.
1: Good.
0: It's going to be all right.
2: Okay.
0: Oh, boy,
2: all
0: Kenny.
2: Right.
0: Hang in there, Kenny. Hang in there. Here's what happened. All right. A California court has dismissed a lawsuit against Kenny Chesney filed by a fan who lost over $300,000 to an impersonator.
2: Oh, gosh.
1: Oh, come on.
2: What are you doing?
0: Patricia Linson believed that she had formed a genuine connection with the four-time Entertainer of the Year.
1: Of course she did.
0: Before realizing she had been conned. Linson argued Chesney has a duty to warn fans about impersonators.
1: No.
0: And that a staffer may have leaked information helping the scammer appear credible.
1: Come on.
0: The California Court of Appeals for the Second Appellate District upheld a Los Angeles Superior Court ruling on August 11th, dismissing Chesney from the case entirely.
1: Good.
0: The Country Music Hall of Famer will not be required to compensate Linson for her losses.
2: And he shouldn't.
0: Nope, I agree. I agree.
2: I'm trying to Google what this girl looks like.
1: So she sued him because she thought Kenny Chesney's duty was to warn her.
0: Warn fans about impersonators. About impersonators.
1: So he's going to get sued for $300,000 because of that? That made no sense.
0: Wait, hold on, Kevin. She lost $300,000 because she kept donating money to this impersonator, or giving money to this impersonator.
1: And that's Kenny Chesney's problem. How?
0: Well, here's the deal. If you are Patricia, and you're like, oh my gosh, Kenny's reaching out. Like,
1: right.
0: We're obviously hitting it off, you know, whatever. How are you? You're single. Well, you got a boat and all that. You see Kenny on these extravagant vacations. You see Kenny selling out stadiums. You see Kenny at the Sphere. I promise you, he does not need your money.
1: No.
0: We've talked about this before. People thinking they're having relationships with Brad Pitt, or that Brad Pitt's on the operating table.
2: and he needs money.
0: And that he needs money to finish the surgery. That has happened. That's a real story. And people give him money. That is crazy to me that you would think that you would have a genuine relationship with Kenny Chesney.
3: Hey, everybody, this is Kenny Chesney, and you're waking up with Tampa Bay's Morning Crew on 99.5 QIK.
0: I mean, he knows us.
1: He does.
2: Yeah.
0: So if Kenny asked me for money, I'm giving it.
2: No, I'm not.
0: I got to give it to him. He knows us. We're Tampa Bay's Morning Crew. He knew it.
1: Oh, my God.
0: How stupid.
1: It's his duty to do it.
0: Yeah, you got to tell people about impersonators. Really, do I? I have to tell you that I don't need your money. Lana, Keith Urban reaches out. What do you say?
2: I'm going for it.
0: Let me get a couple bucks.
2: Going through a really bad divorce. Yeah. I need some money.
0: Yeah.
2: Okay.
0: And J-Lo won't return my phone calls. So is there anything you can do for me, Lana?
2: Let me get my debit card out.
0: Yeah. Just keep streaming my music if you don't mind. Yeah, kind of crazy, though. That's a real story out of L.A. And this woman listen, guys, again, we'll just put it out there. For the 99.9% of people, they're like, that was stupid. But for the point...
1: One.
2: How?
0: If a celebrity's reaching out to you, asking for money, tell them no.
2: Because it's not them.
0: It's not them.
2: It'll never, ever, ever, ever be them.
0: No, it won't be. And if it is, still don't give them money.
2: Still don't give them money.
0: All right. There you go. Coming up, we have your Music Minute and then at 8:20, Rock the Country tickets. We let Lana pick the song today for our game, so we're going to see how that goes when we play Rock or Country 8:20 on 99.5 QYK. Shaboozy.

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2: Big day for that girl right there, Stella Lefty. Her debut album, Long Way Home, is finally available. She's got a lot of good songs on this album. Lean In, Kiss Me.
3: Ooh.
2: She's got Missing You. She's got That Something to Lose with her boyfriend, Vincent Mason. So check it out. We're loving Stella and her new debut album out today. Dan and Shay also drop a new album today. This one is called Young. And Dan kind of talks about how much he loves this record.
4: I have never been more excited for an album release in our entire career. I feel like, personally, I'm a tough critic. Ask anyone, you know I'm a tough critic. I feel like this is our best album yet. Tracks 1 through 10, Shay and I co-wrote them together. This is definitely our most personal, most authentic, most autobiographical album to date. If you listen to this, it is a snapshot of exactly who we are as men at this current moment in our lives. And I'm just so proud of this music.
3: Well, I hope it goes well for this album because they need somewhere to go because they're outside with the crickets.
5: What a place to do an interview.
3: Yeah, exactly. Here's a place.
2: All right, Ella Langley, she's in Variety in a new interview, and she talks about her three dream collaborators. Okay. Any guesses?
3: Taylor Swift.
2: Nope.
3: Okay.
5: Whoa, that's a good guess, though.
2: That is a super good guess, yeah.
5: Dolly Parton.
2: Nope. Stevie Nicks.
5: Okay.
2: Chris Stapleton.
3: Okay, I like that.
2: And Harry Styles.
5: Interesting.
2: Yeah. Also, you know how she always has such great bangs in anywhere she goes, on stage,
3: that's
2: in
3: her
2: videos?
3: Thing.
2: It's, you know, she's got her signature bangs. Well, she also revealed that she uses eyelash glue to keep her bangs in place on stage.
3: You got to do it, you know.
2: I'm not putting eyelash glue in my hair.
3: If you want signature bangs, you will.
5: Mm-hmm.
2: That's insane.
3: Oh, you put everything else in your hair. When
2: I don't.
3: When you're wearing no.
2: Zero product right now.
3: Hold on. Hold on. Back when you were Ella Langley's age, you had Aquanet. You had
2: Mousse. Yeah.
3: All kinds of stuff going to make your hair stand up. So,
2: true.
3: Come on. Don't judge the girl.
2: Yeah, glue. Okay, you got to be careful with glue. All right, let's talk about Luke Combs.
3: Yeah.
2: He is officially a Disney character.
3: Oh, really?
2: Yes. He makes his voice acting debut today on the season 5 premiere of the Disney Channel Big City Greens.
3: Okay.
2: His name is Rusty Twang.
3: Rusty Twang. I like
2: He's a country superstar, and he sings a new song called Watch Out for the Greens.
3: Okay, there's a few songs, I think, in here, right? Okay.

0: There you go. I like that.
1: All right.
0: He says this is going to be so fun. He wanted to jump on this right away because he's got three boys at home. They love Disney. So he's like, this is going to be the coolest thing I've ever done in their eyes.
1: That's cool.
0: So he had to, of course, jump on that opportunity. And finally this morning, Lainey Wilson performed a fun mashup. She did Justin Bieber's Daisies and Olivia Dean's Man I Need.

0: That is prime Lainey Wilson right there.
1: My goodness. So good.
0: Lainey Wilson, you know, stripped down to just an acoustic guitar. That's insane. I mean, like when she was at our QYK guitar pool. I mean, it's unreal.
1: So good. Wow.
2: So good.
1: Two of the biggest hits and then just have them mashed up by her. That's great. That wraps up your Music Minute.
0: I appreciate it coming back. We're going to play Rock or Country for Rock the Country tickets. Lana will be giving you the clue. What will happen is she'll read lyrics to a popular song. You got to tell if it's a rock song or a country song. We'll see you after you. Here we go. We'll see how you do after this.
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2: We have an accident, 275 North, about mid-span of the Sunshine Skyway. Traffic is slow back to 41. In Pinellas, the accident on 275 South at 54th Avenue North is off to the shoulder. Traffic is slow back to road.

0: Roosevelt. In Manatee, we have a crash on State Road 64 westbound at 75 and an accident on 75 south at State Road 70. It's slow back to 301. Keeping you updated, I'm Schreiner.
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0: Here we go. Rock or country for Rock the Country tickets right now. All right. Lana is going to read the lyrics to a popular song. You got to tell us if it's a rock song or if it's a country song. Lana, this could be a hint. Lana has picked the song today. I'm a little nervous.
1: I've picked a couple of them.
0: Okay. All right. Here we go. 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Good luck.

0: Jake and Wesley Chapel right now playing Rock or Country for Rock the Country tickets. Jake, we're going to play you, or excuse me, we're going to read you lyrics to a popular song. All you got to do is tell me, is it a rock song or a country song, okay?
1: All right,
0: here we go. Jake, you sound excited. I'm excited.
2: I'm
0: Lana's excited. Kevin's excited. Here we go, Lana. What do you got?
2: I listened to her favorite song playing on the radio. Hear the DJ say, loves the game of easy come and easy go. But I wonder, does he know? Has he ever felt like this? And I know that you'd be here right now if I could have let you know somehow, I guess.
0: Wow.
3: Tongue twister.
2: I was trying not to sing it.
0: Is that a rock song or a country song?
1: I'm going to go with a rock song.
0: You're going to say rock song.

0: is correct. Way to go.
1: Jake, who is that?
2: Brett Michaels.
3: I mean, yes, it is.
0: Yes, it is Brett Michaels.
1: Lead
0: beautiful.
1: Singer of?
2: Poison.
0: There he is. Yeah. Bonus points.
1: And the song is?
2: Every Rose Has a Thorn.
0: Yeah. Jake the Snake, let's go.
1: Rock.
0: Jake, are you wearing khakis by chance?
2: I'm not.
0: Okay, all right. All right, here we go. So, congratulations. You got Rock the Country tickets. End of this month. It's going to be awesome. You got Blake Shelton, Brooks and Dunn, John Party, ton more. You are in, Jake.
2: All right, thanks a lot. I appreciate it.
0: You got it, buddy. Hang on for me. Good pick, Lana.
1: Yeah, that was such a huge song back in the day. Yeah. Oh, my gosh.
0: Lana.
1: That's what I was listening to in the 90s.
0: Yes, what you were listening to, Lana goes, that's a, now that is a banger. That's what she talking
4: now
0: about.
4: That.
0: You guys want to talk about your songs? Now that is a banger.
1: Well, Kevin came in this morning talking about some song from Diamond Rio.
0: Yeah, yeah, what are you talking about?
4: Unbelievable. Great song. It's
0: give
4: a banger.
0: Me a little, give me a little taste.
4: Kissable, huggable, lovable, unbelievable. It's a banger.
0: Banger.
4: But I agree. Every rose has its thorn.
0: Oh, huge
4: phenomenal.
0: Song.
4: Phenomenal.
0: Huge song. All right, coming up, the week that was. Highlights, lowlights, bloopers from the entire week is 99.5 QYK.

0: Yeah, we are. That's why every Friday at this time, we do the week that was. These are highlights, lowlights, bloopers from the entire week. Kevin puts us together without us knowing, by the way.
1: Yeah.
0: And then we play and we hear it for the first time as you're hearing it. All right? It's 99.5 QYK, the week that was with Tampa Bay's hometown morning crew.
1: Big concert over the weekend. Sold out show. Sold out.
0: Crew sold it out, huh?
1: Yep. And guess who else was there? John Travolta.
0: Really?
1: Tommy Lee has apparently a very good peanut butter chocolate chip cookie recipe. Sometimes John Travolta likes to bake. So they started sharing recipes with each other. Yes, I said John Travolta and Tommy Lee.
0: I was going to say, what are in these cookies that make them so great?
1: Ella Langley has partnered with Shiner, the legendary Texas brewery, to release a limited edition beer called Dandelion. Yes, they said it's very crisp and refreshing. Tastes as like a little honey taste to it.
0: I don't know, though, you know. I'll take a dandelion. I don't know if I can do it.
1: That's not a dude kind of thing.
0: Yeah.
2: Let's go. Can I get that Ella beer?
0: Yeah. Can I get a Yingling and a dandelion? Make it a tall one. Six high school classes Gen X took that pretty much no longer exists. Photography class. I took photography class. Home economics, cooking, sewing, and taking care of a home. This is one that I took, and I am so glad I took, because people who did not take this in high school or junior high, you can totally tell, and that is typing class.
1: Oh, yes.
0: Learning to type correctly. But I remember learning that and having, like, using all your fingers, basically.
1: Best class I've ever taken.
0: Oh, man, and I sat next to this chick in that class. Well, it's a
1: call line. Fun fact. The sperm whale. Oh. Its main defense.
0: I don't want to know if I want to know, but go ahead.
1: Pooping.
0: Here we go.
3: I knew it.
1: They release apparently so much that it's hard to see through the wall of brown in the water. I mean, we should all take, you know, I mean, learn something from the whales.
0: Should we?
2: Should.
0: I mean, this is how you're going to defend yourself in the wild?
1: Well, if something's trying to catch me or come after me, just start pooping.
0: Just leave right there, Kevin. Yep.
1: I ain't touching anybody if they're doing that.
0: So. All right, everybody, get your votes right now for the Thursday 3. All right, Lana, what song did you nominate?
1: I went with the new one from Casey Musgraves called Dry Spell.
0: All right, Kevin.
2: All My Exes, it's by Lauren Alena and Chase Matthew.
0: All right, Jeff, what song are you voting for?
4: Well, kind of complicated. I really like the song that Lana pitched, but I got to go with Kevin and All My Exes. But the song that Lana pitched, we need to hear that on the radio.
1: Well, okay. Then you should have voted for it. That's how this works.
2: Well, so sorry, I win.
0: One of Lana's, you don't want to say ex, but you guys had a relationship at one point.
1: I know.
0: This guy flies back into town and says, hey, I want to meet up with you and your husband and all that. Paul says, no, we're not doing that. There's no reason I want to meet a guy that you dated.
1: Right. I look at him more as just a friend. I don't look at him as an ex.
2: Paul doesn't.
0: Yeah, it's different, though. You can look different. Paul does not. Paul looks at us, that was somebody that put their filthy hands on my wife.
1: Okay.
2: That's right, JR.
0: Oh, my.
1: Oh, my gosh.
2: It's true.
1: Paul doesn't.
2: Paul doesn't.
0: He does not see it that way. Oh, my gosh. Hey, what a week. Wow, I'm exhausted. Oh, man, there you go. The week that was. Well done, Kevin. Yeah, I know.
2: Yeah, there was a lot going on this week.
1: The wall of brown.
2: Thanks, Lana.
0: Yeah, we really got to step up the bar on this show a little bit. I got Ella Langley, Jordan Davis, and Bailey Zimmerman next.
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6: In Pinellas, 54th Avenue North is closed between 275 and 22nd Street North due to police activity. We have a disabled vehicle on 275 south of Gandy Boulevard blocking the right lane. In Tampa, the on-ramp is closed on Del Mabry Highway southbound at 275. And in Manatee, an accident on US 301 at 51st Avenue East. Keeping you updated, I'm Schreiner.
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25: Good morning, Tampa Bay. We made it to Friday, and temperatures are starting in the 70s on this Friday morning. There will be a 20 to 30% chance of a pop-up shower or storm this afternoon. Partly to mostly cloudy skies. Temperatures in the low 90s. Low 90s this weekend. Saturday looking drier of the two weekend days. Could see more scattered storms on Sunday. I'm meteorologist Greg D for Tampa Bay 28 and 99.5 QYK.
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0: Philly's hometown morning crew. It is JR, Lana, and Kevin, commercial free New Country 99.5 QIK. We have what's trending in Tampa Bay.
1: Well, Lana has missed the biggest story of the day. It's something huge going down in Tampa Bay tonight. I'll tell you all about it. That's in 6.

0: Tampa Bay's hometown morning crew. It is JR, Lana, and the ACM CMA winner. 28-year radio veteran, the pride of Jesuit High School.
1: Go Tigers!
0: USF grad.
1: Go Bulls!
0: His name's Kevin Ebel. He has what's trending in Tampa Bay.
1: Well, Luke Bryan's coming to the Amp on September the 10th, and we have your chance to win a free pair of tickets to the show all weekend long. So just be listening all weekend, and you could be going to see Luke Bryan for free. Very cool. Rays up in Baltimore this weekend. They get started tonight, 7:15 first pitch. Tonight's game is streaming on Apple TV. Just know that that is where you can find it. Bucks back at Ray J Saturday night, taking on the Kansas City Chiefs. Kickoff is at 7:30. The head coach of the Bucks, Todd Bowles, did say that some of the starters will be playing, not for very long.

0: But you will be able to see, hopefully, Baker Mayfield. Will Travis Kelce? Will Taylor be there?
1: Well, that's what I'm saying. Did the Chiefs coach say that?
0: No, I didn't look at that up.
1: But if they're going to put, like, Baker and some of the big players in, then they got to put Mahomes and Kelce in. You
0: know, we'll see. I don't expect Taylor to be there. It is only a preseason game. Just saying.
1: She is married now, though.
0: She's currently
1: not doing anything.
0: Her dad does live here.
1: Yep.
0: Maybe she's going to go visit.
2: She's always doing something.
1: That is true.
0: Yeah, that is true.
1: You know what she needs to do? She needs to put out those wedding photos.
0: Mm. Yeah, she hasn't done that.
1: She hasn't done it yet. Waiting.
0: Lana, get on the horn.
1: Losing sleep over it.
0: Oh, my gosh. All right. Heads up, if you're driving across the Howard Franklin Bridge, tolls do start tomorrow on those express lanes. Know that. USF fans, football season's almost here. There is a free event happening tomorrow. It's called Bulls Fest.
3: Ooh.
0: It is from 2:30 to 4:30. This is at the Porter Family Indoor Performance Facility. This is the indoor practice facility for football team. Ooh. So that's just what it's called. So it's a free fan celebration because the first game, it's like a week and a half away.
3: Yeah, okay.
0: Saturday, September 5th, they take on FIU at Ray J. And finally, Lana has missed the biggest story of the day again for the second straight Friday. Last week, she missed that Motley Crue was going to be at the amphitheater. She missed another huge concert that's going to be at the amphitheater tonight. Tonight, this is something she'll be at. The first artist is
1: Rob Zombie.
0: Rob Zombie is at the amp tonight. Not only him.
2: Oh, boy.
0: He's also bringing along
1: Marilyn Manson.
0: Not just Rob Zombie and Marilyn Manson. The band Orgy is going to be there as well.
1: Is that Blue Monday?
0: Blue Monday!
1: Yeah!
0: How did you miss Rob Zombie and Marilyn Manson at the amp tonight? You missed Motley Crue last week. I can't believe
2: you call yourself a rock chick.
0: I'm trying to do Rob Zombie news
1: in the morning, and I don't have time for everything. I always cut me off.
2: We never cut you off.
0: All you have to do is go, what concert's at the amp this weekend? Oh, look at there, Rob Zombie! You love Rob Zombie.
1: Oh, White Zombie back in the day.
0: See?
1: Yeah, oh my gosh. I got a chance to meet Rob Zombie.
0: Here we go.
1: Oh my gosh, he was great. He doesn't really care about anything. You know,
2: can't tell by the music.
1: and he was like talking. You know, I have stories, but I can't talk about those right now. But
2: oh, okay, yeah. Under contract, I'm still
1: under contract. Yeah, NDA,
0: non-disclosure.
1: What a fun show, though.
2: Have you met Marilyn Manson?
1: I have.
2: How is that?
1: I just stood in the back of the room.
2: He stood in the back of the room?
1: I stood in the back of the room.
2: Like, were you freaked out by his appearance?
1: Hey, just if you're going to go to the show tonight and you're going to see Marilyn Manson, just...
2: Sounds like a family show.
1: No. just be prepared for anything. So, right. I mean, just be careful. Yeah, I wouldn't let any young kids go to the show.
2: No, I wouldn't.
1: Absolutely
2: not. They have nightmares forever.
1: Yeah. He is a character,
2: yeah.
1: And he gets paid a lot of money to be a certain person on stage and do some weird stuff. But man, that guy's weird.
2: Yeah.
1: He's weird. Yeah, very weird
2: guys.
1: But Rob Zombie's cool.
0: Rob Zombie's cool. So Rob Zombie, Marilyn Manson, and Orgy.
1: Oh, my gosh. I didn't know they were still around.
0: Yeah. At the Amp tonight.
1: Great song, Blue Monday. Such a great song.
0: It is. That's what's trending in Tampa Bay. This one's in the books.
2: For the first time of the season?
0: Yes, sir. And fire the cannon.

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New music out today. Dan and Shay dropped a new album. It's called Young. Super good. I mean, those guys are crazy talented. This guy is going to be here with Dan and Shay October 16th.

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0: Good song. What took you so long? Jacob Hackworth right there. Newer artist. It's commercial-free New Country 99.5. QYK, Tampa Bay's hometown morning group. JR, Lana, Kevin, thanks for waking up with us every single day. We appreciate the heck out of you. Cannot say that enough. One story that we did not get to today. I want to just, because I thought this was funny. A man was pulled over in Florida, 30 years old, going 117 miles per hour in a 75. When he got pulled over, he was asked, why are you speeding? He goes, because I got to go to the bathroom and I'm trying to get to Bucky's.
1: Oh, yeah.
2: They do have the cleanest bathroom.
1: And then you get to get some beaver nuts, too.
0: Oh, yeah, you get the beaver nuggets for sure. Yeah, got to do that. So this guy's name was Omar. He did this. The funny part about that is the next Bucky's was roughly 61 miles away in Daytona Beach. I got to go to the bathroom. I got to get to Bucky's, but I got 61 miles to go. What are you doing stopping me?
1: He's holding it for a long time.
0: So you can just pull over at any, you know,
1: 61
0: bathroom.
1: Miles away.
0: That was funny. That's great. Also, if Kenny Chesney does contact you online or on the phone, it's not Kenny Chesney. No. We talked about that today. A woman got duped out of $300,000 because she thought she was communicating and had a real life relationship with Kenny Chesney.
1: I want to feel bad for her, but I can't.
0: Well, how many stories are like this have we heard?
1: I feel like it happens a lot.
0: Yeah, people thinking they have this tight relationship with some celebrity. It's like they're not here to, they would not be asking you for money. I promise you. They have rich friends. They probably go to their rich friends asking for money.
1: Yeah.
0: Not just a normal person.
1: I mean, Kenny could sell his yacht if he really needed the money.
0: Exactly. Also, I mean, she tried to sue Kenny Chesney for not warning fans about impersonators.
1: That is the best.
0: Thank God that was all dismissed.
1: Comes across that judge's desk. What's happening?
0: Yeah.
1: We're suing Kenny Chesney.
0: Here's a really good rule of thumb that I said earlier. You see a guy selling out the Sphere and also every stadium that he goes to, probably doesn't need your cash.
2: No.
0: I'm just putting it out there.
2: Yeah.
0: Maybe. All right. So great. All right. It is a good day to have a great day. We're coming back with Stella Lefty, Jelly Roll, and Zach John King. Hang on.
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Rainy Country While You Work, 99.5 QYK. It's Kathy. It's a Luke Bryan winning weekend. He's going to be at the Amp in just a few weeks. And if you and a friend want to go see Luke Bryan this year, this is your weekend to win tickets. Your first shot at these tickets starts tonight, right after 5. Here's Ella Langley.

Country While You Work, 99.5 PYK, Pinellas County. This is for you. The free museum day is coming back Saturday, September 19th, where you get free admission to like a dozen museums through downtown St. Pete. You can go to the Dolly Museum or the Floridorama Museum. It's a lot of fun if you want to go check out a free museum day.

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weekend, you can win tickets to see Luke Bryan. He's going to be at the AMP Thursday night, September 10th. 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

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They asked Gen Xers, what is it going to take to get you to see a concert again? 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

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You like going to Smoothie King? 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

Brian and his crazy dance moves are coming to the Amp in September. It is one of the most fun concerts you are ever going to see. 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

99.5 QYK commercial-free lunch break. It's Kathy. Hope you're having a great afternoon. Thanks so much for spending it with us. This weekend, you can win tickets to see Luke Bryan. He is going to be at the Amp September 10th with all of his crazy dance moves. If you and a friend want to go see Luke Bryan, listen this weekend to win.

like to go to Taco Bell for lunch because they're bringing back some menu items from 2016. This week, they brought back the Naked Chicken Chalupa, the Beefy Crunch Burrito, the Mexi Melt, and the Caramel Apple Empanada. So if you want some Mexican, run through Taco Bell this week.

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Where do you think Florida landed on that list? Well, we weren't even in the top five. The top five included Georgia, North Carolina, Washington, Virginia, and New York was number one.

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JR's in this afternoon at 4:20 with your tickets to go to Busch Gardens Beer and Barbecue Fest. 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

Alan Jackson coming up in a few minutes, and this is a new one from George Burge with Luke Bryan. 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

This guy was brutal this morning on our second date update. Man, he had a lot to say. We were not having it at all. You can check it out right now on our Instagram, Facebook, or YouTube page. 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We'll have a brand new one for you Monday morning, just after 7 o'clock.

0: Bash will be up in Daytona doing a show before the races. So if you're going, make sure you check them out. 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Sam Hunt right now.
1: I knew I'd see her around. I'd be at some party. She'd show up and I'd be walking out. Across some parking lot, hiding behind her sister. I'd look up. She'd be at the red light beside me in that white Maxima with the sticker on the back. I'd act.

For a while, I guess they were keeping it low-key. But now it's like these county lines closing in on me. I see them everywhere together. It's hitting a little too close to home. She's so far gone, but she didn't go far. She was over.

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But I nominated this song, like it a lot, John Morgan, Kid Myself on 99.5 QYK.

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2: There has been one Tinder match in Antarctica. 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
3: 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Yeah. 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I enjoy long walks on the ice.
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4: Traffic slow northbound 75 near I-4, and there's delays eastbound I-4 approaching 75. Through Tampa, normal delays are starting to build northbound 275 approaching Ashley. Traffic looks good on the Vets and the Selman this afternoon, and no problems across our bridges.
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That's Josh Ross. Going to be here October 16th with Dan and Shay. And their album, Young, Dan and Shay's album, Young, came out today. So good. Those guys are so talented, right? It's commercial-free New Country 99.5 QYK. 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

All right, if you didn't get those Busch Gardens tickets, no worries. I got something else for you. How about Luke Bryan tickets all weekend long? We got you. First chance to win coming up right after 5 o'clock. He's going to be here September 10th. Cannot wait. All right? It's commercial-free New Country.

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He'd be making Jimmy Buffett proud right now because he's going to be part of the Margaritaville cruise. Three boats are going to meet up in the Bahamas, and Zach's going to do a show for all three boats. I love that. It's 99.5 QYK. So if you're a Margaritaville cruiser, book your trip.

Gotta say, he practices what he preaches because he does have a margarita on stage when he sings that song, or at least he used to. It's commercial-free New Country 99.5 QYK. That's Luke Bryan. We got tickets to see him all weekend long. Next chance, just after 5 o'clock.

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0: chance to see Luke Bryan in concert happens right now. 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You could win two tickets to see Luke Bryan September 10th in Tampa. Good luck and keep listening all weekend at 10 after the hour to win.
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went down a rabbit hole on that guy's music right there. Zach John King. That's Get to Drinking. Super talented. And I'll tell you what, when Morgan Wallen calls you and says, hey, man, I've been listening to your music. I want you to come on tour with me. That's a big thing. He's going to be in stadiums.

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2: There has been one Tinder match in Antarctica. It was an American scientist. He found a female scientist about a 45-minute helicopter ride away. But they met up. Mm-hmm. And then, like, 3 days later, she and her job was done, and so she left Antarctica. So that was a very short-lived.
3: Bam, bam. Thank you, Antarctica. That's what that was. Yeah. What was that profile say? You know, that dating profile? I enjoy long walks on the ice.
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4: Traffic slow through Tampa, both directions of 275. There's delays between I-4 and West Shore. There's an accident southbound Dale Mabry near MLK. Traffic slow from a crash northbound 75 at I-4, and there's an accident near Brandon Boulevard and Valrico Road. The bridges look good right now, and traffic slow in St. Pete southbound 275, approaching 54th Avenue North.
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Let's get after some new country. This is Jacob Hackworth. It's called What Took You So Long?

It's a Luke Bryan winning weekend here on Commercial Free New Country 99.5 QIK. Next chance to win those tickets coming up right after 6 o'clock. All right, here's Hardy. Summertime.

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4: Traffic slow this afternoon, eastbound I-4 approaching Park Road. There's also heavy traffic in Tampa, northbound 275 approaching Bush Boulevard. Southbound 275 is slow approaching West Shore. And there's delays on the Gandy Bridge getting into St. Pete. Traffic's also slow southbound 275 at Gandy.
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26: 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I fell up out my chair.

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Stella Lefty, she was so good. It's commercial free New Country 99.5 QIK. We're going to have more performances like that leading up the guitar poll, which is on November 8th. We'll be ready for those. All right.

0: Your chance to see Luke Bryan in concert happens right now. Text the keyword WHISKEY, W-H-I-S-K-E-Y. 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You can win two tickets to see Luke Bryan September 10th in Tampa. Good luck and keep listening all weekend at 10 after the hour to win.
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you miss that keyword? I just gave it out. Come on now, where were you? I'm just kidding. We got it all weekend long. Next chance to win, come up right after 7 o'clock. I'm talking about Luke Bryan tickets. Going to be here September 10th. He just had a big show in D.C. last night with Jason Aldean. They did their co-headlining tour. It looks super fun. It's 99.

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4: Traffic slow from an accident eastbound I-4 near Park Road. There's also traffic delays both directions of 75 near I-4, but no major accidents right now. 275 traffic is slow in Tampa approaching Sly, and southbound 275, you'll see delays approaching West Shore. The bridges look good right now, and there's a crash in St. Pete, southbound 275 near 38th Avenue North.
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I looked at it yesterday, had some good deals on it. And how smart is that kid? 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
1: It started way back in third grade.

We got to get back in the winner's column talking about the Rays lost yesterday, but that's all good. We're still red hot. 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Let's go, Rays.

Second date update this morning. Brutal. Just brutal. This guy needed to go. So we kind of got on him a little bit, but you want to hear it. It's on our Instagram, Facebook, and YouTube. 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Check it out. We have a brand new one for you Monday morning, just after 7. Just when

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3: Bam, bam, thank you, Antarctica. 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Yeah. 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I enjoy long walks on the ice.
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4: There's an accident tonight westbound I-4 just past 75. Traffic slow eastbound I-4 approaching Park Road. In Tampa, there's an accident northbound 275 near Howard. The Vets and the Selman look good, and the bridges are accident-free.
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They got a new EP out right now, Low Cash. There's a song on there called Talking About. Very good. And also, Love Always Wins. Really cool song. It's 99.5 QYK.

0: 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You could win two tickets to see Luke Bryan September 10th in Tampa. 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

Just give out a keyword for Luke Bryan tickets, but don't worry, he's going to do it again. All right, so be ready to win all weekend long. 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

It's all fun and games until your package gets dropped into the pool. I'm talking about Amazon and their drone delivery. It happened in Texas. A woman watched this drone bring her package to her house, which was cool, and then drop it in her pool. It's 99.5 QYK. You got to work out the kinks.

Well, it's always up to you. Thursday 3 that we do every week with Tampa Bay's Hometown Morning Crew. We all nominate a song that we think should be the song of the week, and then you put your vote in. This was the winner this week. Song of the week, Lauren Elena, Chase Matthew, All My Exes on 99.5 QYK. Another

October 16th, Dan and Shay dropped a new album today called Young. So good. That's Tyler Hubbard right there. It's commercial-free New Country 99.5 QYK. All right, Luke Bryan tickets coming up again right after 8 o'clock. Be ready for that keyword. Right now, New Country, though. Vincent Mason. Yes, he's dating Sella Lefty. This song is called Damned If I Do.

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